0: the 11th. So after I yelled and screamed and telling him why it wasn't coming on Friday the 11th. And the heavy blows started to matter out.
1: Yeah. I don't know, I was ready to...